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3: Both, though.
4: Welcome back to Whitehall Memorial High School. Once again here, Butch Alama and Laura Watke bringing you, ready to bring you, Dareland Conference volleyball action as the girls are in their second rotation of warm-ups. So we got a little bit to go. We got a touch of a late start due to parents' night, but we're going to be talking a little bit. You want to give the starters for the visiting Osseo Fairchild Thunder at this time, Laura?
3: You bet. So it sounds like from our little runner here that Whitehall did get the serve. We'll see if that's accurate. So with the Osseo Fairchild Lady Thunder, we have libero Sarah Giacomino, number 2, 3, Madison Lafke, 4, Briley Johnson, 5, Jasmine Curry, 6, Gianna Sheffer, 11, Adeline Swanson, 14, Avery James.
4: And is that a pretty senior-laden outfit, or how are they for years?
3: Yeah, it's pretty senior-y.
4: Okay.
3: Oh, almost all, but one or two.
4: Okay.
3: Yep.
4: So then, you know, and that's got to be interesting, too, though, because here they are, their senior year. And like you said, it's not only a new coach, it's a whole new coaching staff. They're going to have to learn a little bit how to adjust. And like you said, you hope they've done it by now.
3: Yes, absolutely. I mean, hopefully at this point, it's just some coaching techniques. It might be slightly different offense or a different defense or some of those things. But the basics and the fundamentals do not change, right? So those are always solid and steadfast. So,
4: okay, we're going to take another break here, and we'll be back with the starting lineup for the Norsemen after this.
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4: And we are back at Whitehall Memorial High School. Laura Lotke here calling the play-by-play. I'm Butch Halama. I'll be sitting in the wings. You're trying to stay out of her way. So we do that good. I play the commercials. I do something, folks.
3: You're tech. You got it.
4: Well, boy, tech. That's fucking those guys are tech. I just, you know, whatever. But we gave you the lineup for this visiting Osseo Fairchild Thunder. Do you have the Whitehall Norse lineup ready to go?
3: So, for the Whitehall Lady Norse, we have number 9, Aliana Currier, 11, Bria Payne, 13, Hadley Kulig, and 16, Randy Waldera, 20, Carly Mullis, and 22, Paige Lasowski.
4: Lasowski and Pank, I think, are the two that, you know, did a lot in the last year. They're both juniors this year. But, you know, that's misleading also, Laura, because we've seen that the other night up in Arcadia. Draskowski, without a doubt, is one of the top people at the front net. But they weren't getting her the ball in position. They weren't setting her very good that night. And I think by that means, they basically took one of their best players out of the game because they weren't able to get it to her where they needed. Where on the flip side of that, the girl that was setting for the West Salem Panthers, they had two tall girls at the top that were in the front that were really hitting.
3: Yes.
4: But they were you were saying on the air even, they were set right there. Perfect. Right where they wanted them.
3: Excellent execution.
4: So that all makes a difference. So you can have the physical ability, you can have the athleticism, but unless you have the people to work together to get them the ball in position, it's no different than any other sport. You can have a great wide receiver, but unless the quarterback can get them the ball. You can have a great three-point shooter, but if the point guard can't get them the ball,
3: there's no I in
4: they're nullified.
3: That's for sure.
4: And it's no different in volleyball, is it?
3: It's not.
4: Well, we're going to take another break, and we'll be back shortly.
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4: 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We're here at Memorial High School, Butch Halama, along with Laura Watke for this Darylin Conference volleyball match here tonight. we've done our starting lineups. We're going to be listening to that pretty soon here. I think the Star Spangled Banner is about to be played. 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
4: 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They go through the anthem and stuff, and we'll be back with the first serve shortly.
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0: The Osseo Carl and Allison American Legion Post 324 members brings lots of different ideas and experiences to the Tremple County Council of the American Legion. 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Now, back to WHTL Sports.
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4: Helps if you turn the microphones on. Welcome back to Whitehall High School. The players have been introduced, and we're getting ready for the first serve here shortly. And you think Whitehall is serving first? Is that our information?
3: That is what we have.
4: We'll find out in a few seconds here, won't we?
3: We sure will.
4: Nice crowd here tonight. Parents' night, of course, that helps a little bit with it. But the student sections have a good representation across the way from us for both schools. That's good to see. You like to see the students backing the other kids in the other sports and stuff. The liberos are both standing, getting ready to enter.
3: Go, and it does look like the line judge on the White House side has the ball. So
4: okay.
3: Our little runner was correct.
4: So number 26 enters for number 14. Do you have names to go with the numbers, Laura?
3: I do, but that 26 is not the number I had for her. Oh. Well, I got it. 2 or 26. There you go. That is Sarah Jacobino, the libero for Ashley Fairchild, and then Carly Mollis, number 20, Laurel for the Whitehall Lady Knights.
4: And here we go.
3: North serve is good. The Thunder pass it over on 3. Short Manette over on 1 by the Norse. Tipped over by Johnson into the Norse territory. And a hit by Rainey Waldera for the kill.
4: She played some last year as a freshman. It'll be interesting to see. A tall girl. I think they list her at about 6 foot.
3: Yeah. 15 Paulson serves again for the Norse. Ooh, out of bounds, but they stepped out of the way and it hit her. So ace for Paulson.
4: So in other words, exactly what you were thinking that the Osseo Fairchild coach would want to start is not quite going that way with the first 2 points going to the Norse.
3: I 2 is okay. Once we get to 4, then we got to talk about it.
4: Okay.
3: There's a short and ace again for Paulson.
4: She's changing it up, isn't she? Yep. The last one was a line drive almost on the end line. This one, she just kind of dinked over the front line.
3: And that's where you want to. You want to start out that serve with a good serve. Mm. Serve is into the net.
4: And rally with the rally scoring, that getting the ball over on the serve is really important, isn't it? Service errors are tough.
3: We have Zieg going in for Lafke on the Thunder side. Lined up to serve is Johnson. For the Thunder, they're down 1-3 in this first game here. Serve is deep, but again, the same thing happened. It hit the libero's head. So that literally I've never seen that before, by the way. And then it happened on both sides. That was wild. Touched the libero on the way accidentally. Point for the Thunder.
4: Doesn't matter if it's accidentally or not. If it's touched, it's a point.
3: And it sure was.
4: And it gives her an ace, right?
3: It sure did. Short serve, ace again for Bradley Johnson. Tied up.
4: Yeah.
3: We talk about it if you got to 4.
4: See, they didn't get to 4. They only got to 3, and now Osseo's come back with 3.
3: Serve is hard, and for the Johnson girl on fire.
4: Yeah, that was a nice serve.
3: It was. That's changing the speed, changing the placement. That all is super strategic when you're serving back there to throw off your defense. And Schulte's telling her where to serve, I can see. So
4: another ace.
3: Yeah. Hammer time here. Celebrating on the on the bench for the Thunder.
4: They've scored 5 straight points here now after going down 3-0.
3: On 4 aces.
4: 4 aces.
3: Serve this. Oh, it's showing ace. That time it came up a little high and they ended up setting the serve and it was an ace.
4: We're gonna have a timeout. We'll take a break here also.
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4: Back here at White. Okay, so if you are Coach Foss, what do you tell your girls here? Like after you got off to that nice 3-0 start, now you've given up 6 straight points. What's your calm down or?
3: Just back to basics. Get that pass up, and that's all we need to focus on right now. Don't think about the hit. Just get that pass. Get that pass.
4: Okay, we'll see if it works.
3: Cool. The timeout may have cooled off the server a little bit, but we'll see. Johnson back to serve for the Thunder.
4: Did she touch that? Yeah, she did. She tried pulling her hands down, but
3: swapping out. We're going in 9. Alana Currier for Molis.
4: And then 9 goes out and 6 comes in for Whitehall.
3: Yep. So 6 is Brianna Fonstead. Yes, that's the whole libero swap Ruski.
4: Oh, they're saying they didn't wait enough time to get the switch in or the substitution.
3: Libero's can run in and out, but the other ones have to check.
4: Yep.
3: All right. Thunder up. 7-3 here. First game. Third is good. They get underneath that one. They set it up outside to paint. Touch at the front by Zieg. Giacomino digs it up. They go outside to Curry. Kill to Jasmine Curry. Keeping that momentum.
4: Yeah. Osseo's definitely got it on their side right now. With an 8-point run here. It was, like I said, Whitehall got off to the quick 3-0 start. And Osseo's rattled off 8 straight points here in this first set.
3: Johnson serving for the Thunder. Short. Hit. Right in the hole. He has been working on her serving in the offseason. I remember her being a very good server last year, but that 6 in the first 9 points of the game is pretty impressive.
4: It is.
3: There's it short. This time they get underneath it, but they run into each other. Not an ace, though.
4: It isn't. They got a hand on it. I got it. You take it. The floor got it.
3: And they're feeling a little insecure. They just need to forget everything, everybody around them. Just pass that ball and get back on track. Johnson 0, 10-3 out of bounds.
4: And in all honesty, there was at least two, if not three, other serves that would have been out. You know,
3: yeah.
4: For lack of a better term, couldn't get out of the way.
3: And Johnson's first serve would have been out had the libero not accidentally touched it. Lisowski back to serve for the Norse. Serve is good. Ace for Lisowski, rolling off Giacomino.
4: Well, now we'll see if Weidel can do what Osseo did with the...
3: maybe the game of...
4: serving here.
3: Back and forth serving. That's for Lisowski. Curry will line up to serve for the Thunder. The Thunder are up 11-5 in this first game. Curry serve is deep but good. They bring it back into the court and they pass it over on three back to the Thunder. Johnson goes outside to Swanson, blocked at the net by Waldera. Point for the Norse.
4: Now, Whitehall's just got to be patient and work their way back in. You can't get 6 points on one serve, can you?
3: We've got Fonstad coming out and Courier in for the Norse, lined up to serve as Waldera. Serving six into the Thunder's 11. Third receive is good. Johnson goes back middle to Sheffer, dug up by Lisowski. This time they go outside to Pink. She tips it, but Johnson gets underneath it. Kira gets a piece of it, and they pass it over on three. Back to the Norse. They set it up, hit it, blocked at the net, back over the net to the Thunder. And then Johnson goes back to Vig, roll. Pink passes it over on two to the Thunder. Johnson tips it short. Pink gets underneath it. They set it back. Dug up the Thunder side and a miscommunication, and it falls.
4: That was the longest volley we had after all those aces.
3: My mouth was parched. Waldera back to serve for the Norse. Serve is deep. Giacomino gets underneath the serve receive. Roll by Sheffer. Lisowski for the dig. Paulson goes to paint. Thunder was in the net.
4: Pank did a good job avoiding going into the net on that one.
3: It touched her face, but that was because the Thunder pushed
4: it. The net was pushed. Okay, gotcha.
3: Waldera serving again. They're down 8-11 here on a nice little run. Thunder pass it over on three. Paulson passes middle.
4: Out.
3: Out of bounds for Courier. Giacomino out. James into the front row for the Thunder. Back to serve will be Sheffer.
4: Molas came in the libero for Waldera in the back row for the Norse.
3: Thunder up 12-8 here, first game. Lisowski with the serve receive. They'll send it up to Pink. Big block by Swanson and James. Norse dig it up, but James is back at the net, tips it over. And the Norse pass it over on three. They set tip it over. Nice deep set there by Zieg to the Norse, tipped over.
4: Into the net again for the Thunder.
3: The Thunder net.
4: 1-4 are the officials.
3: Johnson in the net that time. That was a nice rally there, too. Giacomino back in and Sheffer out for the Thunder.
4: Number 14, I believe, came in for the Norse.
3: Damroth into serve. Is she going to serve?
4: Nope. She's playing up in the front.
3: There we go. Serve is good by, hits the ceiling. Ace four.
4: Is that Brianna?
3: Yep.
4: It'd be interesting to see how Pank does. She's had injuries galore in her first 2 years in high school.
3: That wasn't Gamrot that came in. That was number 19.
4: Oh, I'm sorry.
3: Serve is good by the Norse. And the Thunder pass it over on three. Pank goes outside to set up Hadley Kulig with a nice hit. But the Thunder retrieves it. They tip it deep and it's out of bounds. Pink back to serve. It's only down 1 point here, 11-12. Out of bounds for Pink. Lafke going in for Sieg for the Thunder. Lafke will serve. They're up 13-11 here. Serve is good. The Southie with the serve receive. Pink goes to Paschal. Curry with the dig. Lafke sets Curry. And it rolls off Moses' arms to the pill.
6: He's serving again for the Thunder. The Lady North pass it over on three. Giacomino up tight to the net. Thunder has to pass it over on a bad set. This time the North goes outside to Kulig. She hits it, and the Thunder can't get it back over the net on that. Had a couple attempts. This time Kulig will line up to serve. Lady North down 12-14 here in the first game. Third is good. Lafke goes to James in the middle with a roll. Molis gets underneath that. Veselski tries to save it, but it hits the net. Point Thunder. I wish one of them had orange jerseys.
4: It would make it a little easier, other than the two liberos.
6: Yeah. They look very similar from up here. Swanson's jump serve is good. Lasowski with the serve receive. They pass it over on three. Lafke goes middle to James with a hit. Dig by Mollis. Pink sets up Lasowski. Touched by Johnson. They're trying to save it. They get it over on three. Nice save by Cooley in the back row. Mollis with another pass. They pass it over on three. And they tried to hit it over on two, and it falls into the net for the Lady Thunder.
4: Tried changing it up, sneaking one over on two, and it it may have caught them off guard, but we'll never know because it went into the net.
6: Model serving for the Norse. They go outside to Curry. She tips it. Lasowski is underneath it. They go back to Lasowski for the kill.
4: She knows what to do with it when you set it there for her, doesn't she?
6: Except for her, yep.
4: And not taking anything away from the person that spikes it, but when it gets set there, it's a little easier.
6: Yeah, it sure is. Wallace serving the tying serve here, if she can keep it. Thunder pass it over on three. Pink sets a quick one to Waldera, dug up by Swanson. Lafke goes outside to Curry. Dug up by Kulig. They go back to Lasowski. Out of bounds.
4: Yeah, almost close.
6: It was close.
4: The line judge is a lot closer than I am. Number six back in for the Thunder.
6: Steffer in, James out for the Thunder. Back to serve is Giacomino. Serve is good. Paint getting underneath that. They set up Waldera for the absolute kill. That was a hard one.
4: She got a full swing on that one, didn't she?
6: She did. That was a windmill. We have Paulson going in for Pofolk. And she will serve. Serve is good. Ace.
4: You got a number of aces in this first set, haven't we, on both sides?
6: They add up. Service.
4: Oh.
6: Again. Giacomino going up to get it with a chicken wing, but it...
4: Yeah, she just looked. How did I miss that?
6: Yes.
4: Because I don't think she even got a hand on that one.
6: No, it didn't touch it at all. All right. Norse are up by one. Serve is good, dug up and over the net, back by Swanson. Over to the Norse, set up to Lasowski, touched at the net by Scheffer, I think. They set it up out of bounds to Johnson on a swing. Not a set. She's usually a setter, but she did take an attempt at that bad boy. Just a little outside.
4: Coach Boss is hollering, let it go, let it go.
6: Norse are up. Swanson digs that serve. Middle to Curry, into the net. The Norse have come back. They're at 19-16 lead here, and timeout by the Thunder.
4: We'll take a quick timeout and be back shortly.
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4: Back after the timeout, and Whitehall's ready to serve. I believe they've scored five straight here, haven't they?
3: You bet. Paulson's taking out the freeze. Timeout worked in that case.
4: Yeah, it did in that case. Disrupted the server.
3: We have Zeke coming in for Lafke for the Thunder, and the Queen of Aces, who started the game out, is back up again.
4: Yes. She had quite a run of...
3: six aces and nine points.
4: I believe it was 9 points, yep.
3: Johnson serve is deep.
4: I think the first one last time would have done that, but it hit the libero.
3: Change of pace, change of pace. Lazowski back to serve for the Norse. Up 20-17 here in the first game. Serve received by Jack Amino. Zeke sets up Sheffer. She tips it short. Paulson gets underneath it. They pass it over to the Thunder on three. Z goes middle to Sheffer, dug up by Mullis. Paulson sets up Waldera. Swanson with the dig. Tight to the net. They tip it. Oh. They tip by Sheffer.
4: A nice job because Waldera went right up in front of her. She basically got it around her.
3: Yep, she went right around that block. Waldera is probably a very big blocking presence up there.
4: She seems to be.
3: Curry serving for the Thunder. They're down 18-20 here. Serve is ace for Curry. Mullis having an off night with her serve receiving.
4: Yeah.
3: For the libero, that should be something you own.
4: Yep. You have to be successful there.
3: Curry serving again. Serve is good. This time she gets underneath and right to the setter. They go up to Waldera for the...
4: You know, she didn't spike it. But she hit it to a wide open area on the floor.
3: We'll give her a kill for that one because it wasn't a tip either.
4: Okay, I didn't see who came in, but somebody came in for Mullis. And Waldera goes back to serve now. 21-19, favor of the Norse.
3: Swanson on the serve receive. They go back to Zeke. She tips it over a big block up front by Kulig. Paulson sets up paint for the kill.
4: That hand, does that confuse the other team a little bit or not really? Shouldn't.
3: I don't know if confuse is the right word, but it does change.
4: It's a different angle.
3: It's the angle and their blocking where they're setting up their feet to go up. It changes when you're cross court or line and you've got a lefty versus a righty. Serve is good by Waldera. Johnson sets up Swanson for the kill. Point for the Thunder.
4: Mullis back in and Waldera out.
3: James back in and Giacomino out for the Thunder. Sheffer serving. Thunder's down 2 points, 20-22, getting tight up to that 25 here. Sheffer's serve is short. They get underneath it and they pass it over back to the Thunder on three. Johnson goes back to Zieg, hits the net. I think it hit Kulig and the net a little bit at the same time there. Point for the Norths.
4: Libero for Asya Fairchild back in.
3: Sheffer out. And we have Paschal in for Paulson. And Pink serving for the Lady Norse. 23-20 ahead.
4: Nice serve. Good.
3: Deed sets up Swanson in the middle. Touched with the net for the kill.
4: That might have gone out, but it's hard to tell at the net.
3: I don't think it would have because of how it touched it. When it touched the block hands, it got more air underneath it. So that's why it was so deep in the court. Lafke in and Zeke out for the Thunder. Lafke will serve. 2 points to make up here in the end, towards the end of this first set. Serve is good. Mullis getting underneath that. Paint going back to Hadley. She gets it. Thunder returns it. Roll over the net by Kulig. Johnson goes outside to Swanson for the kill. And Swanson is on a roll. She was quiet the first half of the game.
4: Yeah.
3: Now she's had three kills the last three sets she's gotten.
4: And she's not that tall, but she can elevate. She's got some hops. She gets up there.
3: She sure does. She hurt her shoulder last year, so she didn't play a full season last year. Serve is good by the Thunder. They go back. Oh.
4: Lack of communication. And we're tied at 23 all here.
3: We'll be fighting for this one. Timeout, Lady Norse.
4: And we'll take one also and be right back.
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4: And they served it quickly while we were gone, and Osseo now takes a 24-23 lead, Laura.
3: You bet. That was over the net. It was passed up tight to that middle, and James hit it right back to them. That point here, nice serve, goes over. They set to middle. She tips it deep. Giacomino gets underneath it. Not enough. They fight for it. Into the net for the Thunder.
4: And we're going to have to go to more than 25 to win this first set.
3: That makes the first one exciting.
4: It has been.
3: Kulig back to serve for the Norse. Serve is good. Giacomino, ball stays in the back row. They pass it to the front, get it over on three. Paint goes outside to Wachowski, but misses the ball. Point, Thunder.
4: I don't know if she was... thought she was closer to the net than she was there, or just mistimed her jump.
3: She wasn't going to hit that. I know she saw that she was going to tip it. But then a little hold on it. She came down and hit the antenna. So the ref is making sure that antenna is on the line.
4: Okay, this is the set point here for the Thunder.
3: Take two. Swanson will serve this set point. 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She tips it. Swanson underneath it. Lafke goes outside to Curry. Hit. Dig by Mollis. Paint goes outside to Lasowski. They're saying touch of the
4: net. They're saying it was tip. I don't know if Cole Schulte's agreeing with that. Well,
3: but she's not saying anything. It's a hard angle for her to see because it's that corner right by the net.
4: Yeah, and we can't go to New York for the replay.
3: We cannot. 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
4: That was a deceiving serve. It wasn't hit that hard, but it cleared the net and it was dropping quickly, wasn't it?
3: Yep. First set point here for the Lady Norse. Mollis' serve is good. Giacomino getting underneath that. Lasky going back to Johnson. It's out of bounds.
4: It come on the other side of the antenna, right?
3: Yep. Down.
4: So Whitehall gets the first set, 20-25, and we'll be back with the exciting second set.
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4: Welcome back to Whitehall High School as we're getting ready for the second set. Whitehall in a great first set here, Laura. Was ahead, then came back, and they went back and forth, and Whitehall ended up winning it 27-25.
3: That was a great game. They should both be proud of that.
4: Yeah, Osseo Fairchild Thunder had two set points and just weren't quite able to complete them.
3: Exhilarating and fun.
4: So now Osseo will serve here, right?
3: Yep.
4: To start the second set. As soon as we get the liberos and the lineups and the orders in the right order. We had that the other night down at GET. There was two or three different points awarded because of out of order.
3: Oh, yep. That happened a couple times in Arcadia, our first game.
4: Yep.
3: It happens. You don't want it to happen. That's like the most annoying points you could give away as a coach, but it happens.
4: That's how coaches turn gray.
3: Oh, very interesting. All right. Johnson back to serve for the Thunder. Serve was good. Molis with a good shoulder on that. They pass it over to the Thunder on three. Johnson going middle to Shepherd. Touched by Molis, but a kill.
4: Johnson has done a great job serving for the Thunder here tonight.
3: Yeah, got a hustle there to get up to the net to set that ball if it comes over right away, too. Serve is good. Lily with a beautiful pass up to that Paulson. It tips it over. She tipped it over again. Nice placement on that. She saw where the holes were and went right for it.
4: I thought she did a real nice job adjusting to that because she was going up for the big swing and the ball wasn't set quite right.
3: Yep.
4: But she got it over.
3: Wasowski back to serve for the Norse. Into the net. Second set here. Jasmine Curry lined up to serve for the Thunder. They're up 2-1 here early. Hill for Curry. I don't understand that. That was a decent pass or serve, you know. Serve received there by Molis, but no one was over there to help her out.
4: Everybody was waiting for somebody to do it, and nobody did it.
3: Exactly. It served by Curry is ace. They have definitely improved their serving. That must be a key feature of the Schulte gang here. Serve is good. They set it up middle to Payne, touched at the net. Nice dig by Giacomino. Johnson goes outside to Swanson, touched up with that side ball there for a kill. Block kill. It's blocked.
4: And there. She's rewarded with getting the serve.
3: Yes, she is. Mullis out and Courier in. Well, there will serve. Serve is good. Tipped over the. Johnson.
4: She's having herself a night, Laura. Got to give a shout out to our good friend Nate Bear at GX3 Media. He's that guy with the funny hair and running around barefoot most of the time, taking all the great pictures you see at all kinds of high school sporting events here in West Central Wisconsin.
6: Steffer serving for the Thunder. Serve is good. Lasowski goes up. Pink decides to go. Sneak attack, and it worked.
4: It was, because she went up and almost bluffed him like she was going to set it, and then in midair, she decided, I think I'll just drill it.
6: Now she'll serve. The Norse are down 3-5 here. Pink serving. Serve is good. Swanson with a serve receive. Johnson, they pass it over on three. Dug up. Pink goes middle to Courier. Nice hit. Touch at the net by Dwayne.
4: All good effort by
6: the... by Johnson. They pass it over. Pink goes back to Lasowski for the kill.
4: That was with some authority.
6: The placement on that was like 1 foot in the line.
4: And the Thunder had creeped up just a little bit, I'm sure, further than Colt Schulte wanted.

0: tank, but it's
1: very nice.
0: Good point there for the Thunder.
1: Lasuski did a good job in trying to get it over, but
0: it fell right at the net again. Thunder have a 7-4 lead here in the second set. They're going to want this one for the momentum's sake.
1: Oh, there again.
0: And the ace for Lafke.
1: I think there's got to be more communication because as hard as that one was hit, I think it would have been long.
0: It was at the shoulders there.
1: And she was not just inside the line, the baseline.
0: And a short one. Lasowski gets underneath that. Tank goes. Ooh, missed.
1: There we go again.
0: Tank sets it up. And they are just miscommunicating a little bit. They'll get there. Lafke to serve. Serve is good. Nice pass right up to Tank. They go back to Kulig to the kill.
1: When they communicate, it works a lot better, doesn't it?
0: A really good pass helps, too.
1: Yeah, that's what I'm saying. It was,
0: didn't even have to move on that one.
1: No, so it was right in her wheelhouse, wasn't it?
0: Hadley with the kill, and now she's back to serve. Norser down 5-9 in the second set. Serve is good. They set it up to James. Nice dig over there by Fonstead. Up to
1: Lasowski.
0: Kill. And she's got that line drive set. I haven't seen her go cross yet. She is hitting that line, and that corner is open almost every single time on the Thunder.
1: So she's playing smart along with good athleticism.
0: If it broke, don't fix it. Just keep hitting there until someone adjusts. Good serve by the North. It's rolling on the beam. And they can play it.
1: Yeah.
0: It's hard to get those. They do get it over on three, back to the North. Tank goes middle to Courier, and it's a kill.
1: Two very active coaches here this evening.
0: I wonder, and you know, Schulte coached here before moving up to Osseo, so I'm sure that's interesting playing for a visiting team. Serve is in the net for Kulig. The Thunder will serve here. Swanson, they're up 10-7. Swanson's serve is short and ace. And I don't mean short in the net. I meant short, good, ace. But sometimes over the air, I apologize. That might have sounded like an error. But it was just a well-placed ball.
1: It was very well called. That's exactly what had happened.
0: I haven't put that point on the board yet. Nice serve received there by Lasowski. She tips it deep. This time, Giacomino gets underneath it. They go outside to Courier. Dug up by, I shouldn't say Curry and Courier. We have Curry and Courier. Back to the Thunder side. They go to James. Dug up by Courier on the North. They go out to Lasowski. Dug up. Nice dig. Oh, nope. That was a beautiful dig by Giacomino. That hit from Lasowski came hard.
1: That was great reactions or just plain old self-defense. I'm not sure.
0: A little both, I would think, on that one.
1: Okay, Molis is coming in to serve while Dara is in for Fonstead, I believe.
0: Mollis will serve. The Norse are down 8-11. Giacomino with the serve receive. Lafke goes back to Johnson. Block.
1: Boom.
0: Lasowski. Those feel good.
1: You know, that's pretty formidable front there when you got Lasowski and Waldera side by each.
0: Side by each. Chick-a-boom. Ref is checking the lineup, it looks like.
1: Like we said, we still have some sports action left here this week as Dave Carlson and myself will be in Mondovi for a huge, actually a conference battle. I don't know the details of how that works, but Edgar and Mondovi, it's considered a conference game. So both ranked in the top 10 in the state. Mondovi is at number one right now. Oh,
0: goodness. Served by Mollis is good. Dug up on serve receive, kind of close to the net, and Waldera hammered it. Just right down.
1: Her eyes got big when she seen that one, huh?
0: Yes. That was a drill. Served by Mollis. Deep.
1: Mollis is just a little long.
0: Paulson in, Paschal out, and we have Sheffer in and James out on the other side. Libero Giacomino will serve for the Thunder. They're up 12-10. Serve is good. Tank with the serve received. Paulson goes up.

0: Looks sizable. They're a block by Sheffer. Nice block there. That stopped the momentum.
1: Nice play at the net.
0: Yep, absolutely. Giacomino serving. Okay, to Paulson. Quick set to Lasowski. Touched at the net. And the Thunder roll one over deep to Molis. Out to Paulson. Oh, and went down low and didn't know what to do with it. Almost caught it.
1: Puts the Thunder up by four at 14-10 here in the second set. Whitel up 1-0.
0: Deep and out for Giacomino.
1: Now, somebody was howling there because both Kulig and Molis were going after it, and at the last second, they let it go.
0: Communication is key. Paulson back to serve for the Lady Norse. Lady Norse have 11. The Thunder have 14, and it's in the net for Paulson.
1: The Norse have had a few more service errors tonight here so far, at least, in this first set and a half. And speaking of serving, here comes their the ace machine.
0: Johnson serving for the Thunder. Cooley getting underneath that. Molis tips it over. Johnson going outside to Curry. Touched at the net by Waldera. Molis digs it up. Tipped over by Lasowski. Johnson going back to Zeke. Touched, blocked by Lasowski at the net.
1: She timed that one just right, didn't she?
0: She did.
1: And she's rewarded by getting to serve. We talk about that in baseball or softball. You make a great defensive play, and then you lead off the next half inning.
0: Lasowski's serve is good. They pass it back to the Norse on three. Molis to Paulson. Quick set to Waldera. The net was in her favor on that one. Kill, but it wasn't because it hit the net and rolled down the net to where nobody else was.
1: Yeah.
0: The seventh man on the court.
1: Sometimes it's better to be lucky than good.
0: Oh, yes. Lasowski serving. Giacomino with the serve receive. Stays in the back row. Swanson gets it up to the net. Oh, good return by Sheffer. Waldera and Sheffer were jousting at the net, and Sheffer won. Sometimes about timing, because they're both pretty tall, strong girls, but the timing must have been in Sheffer's favor.
1: 16-13 here in the second set in favor of the Thunder.
0: Curry serves really close to the floor. I don't know how she got that, but Molis got underneath that pretty well handedly, but fell at the net for the Norse. Curry serving. Thunder up 17-13. Serve is deep.
1: Makes it 17-14 in favor of the Thunder with Waldera serving.
0: Molis out. Serve is good. Giacomino getting the serve received. Johnson going out to Swanson. Out of bounds.
1: Net.
0: Net violation.
1: Somebody from Whitehall.
0: 11. Pink. She said my hair. I could read her lips on that one. That counts. James is in. Giacomino is out. And we have Waldera coming out and Fonstead going in. Thunder are up 18-14 in the second set, and Sheffer is serving. Fonstead gets the serve received. Hulig goes outside, hits the net for paint. Point Thunder.
1: To me, it looked like she mistimed her jump on that one. It wasn't a perfect set, but it wasn't terrible.
0: And she didn't go up hard on it. She could tell.
1: Hesitated.
0: But still didn't work. Sheffer serving. Serve is deep. They're reading that back line on the Lady North side a little better now.
1: Yep, I think you're right. They're playing that much better than they did in the first set.
0: Paschal is going in for Paulson for the Lady Norse, and Pank will serve. Lady Norse are down 15-19 in the second set, winning the first one. Pank's serve is good. Swanson getting the serve receive. Johnson going outside to Curry.
1: Is that blocked?
0: It had to have been. They said they touched it, so they're going to return it. They go back over to the Norse. Pank saving it from the net, passed over to the Thunder. Johnson goes back to Zeke over the. She corrected that time. She went over Pink that time. Hulig was there to block that, but she went over, so that went out of bounds.
1: Yep.
0: Pink serving. Serve received by Curry. Johnson goes middle to Swanson on a slide for the kill.
1: And there's where the net helped her.
0: It did.
1: She hit it, but it was enough force it crawled right over.
0: Lafke in, Zeig out for the Thunder. Lafke will serve 20 to 16 in the lead here in the second set. It's hard serve.
1: Oh, deep serve.
0: Nice effort by Lafelski to get under that second hit, but it's not enough. She sprawled out to get that one. A for effort. Lafke serving again. Serve is good. Fonsta getting underneath that. Lafelski get under. Kosho tips it. Stopped at the net by James.
1: Just a little tentative here in the last few. Well, we got a timeout here. We'll take one also.
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1: We're back here at White Elm Memorial High School in this exciting Darylin Conference volleyball match. White Elm leads one set to nothing, but Osseo Fairchild's up 22 to 16 and serving here in the second.
0: Lafke will serve. Let's see if the Norse ice are out here or not. Out of bounds. They did.
1: Apparently it worked.
0: It does work a lot of the time, more than you'd think. Kulig back to serve for the Norse. 5-point deficit to make up. Serve is almost an ace, but they didn't get a second hand on it. It was deep. They tried to set it, and it rolled backwards. Kulig will serve again. Point by point. That's how you do it. Kulig goes up. She serves. Giacomino with the serve receive. Lafke goes back to Swanson. Pank with the dig. Lasowski out of bounds on the attack.
1: Missed it by that much.
0: Yep, just enough. One ball. That was a cross. That was the first cross I saw out of her tonight.
1: Okay. Yeah, she's been going down that line here to the little, well, her left.
0: Swanson serving for the Thunder. Serve receive by Lasowski, they give it right back to her. Nice dig by Giacomino. James with the roll. Hank with a save. Ooh, and over. They tried to set the bench up on that bad boy, but.
1: And here we are at set point and set number two for the Thunder.
0: Swanson to serve this set point. 24-18. Serve is short.
1: White avoids the first set point.
0: Molis in. And we have Waldera going in for Fonsted. Molis will serve. 5 points, one by each. How did you say that before? You did side by each before. One by one. Oh, they try to set that serve. Not very successful, so they pass it back to the Norse on three. Really beautiful setup to Pank. Valdera with a hit. Nice dig there by Swanson over to the net. Back to the Norse. The Norse pass it back to the Thunder on three. Beautiful pass. Johnson dumps it. The Norse set it back up to Lasowski into the net for a game-winning error.
1: Yes. And the Thunder come back and take the second set, 25-19. We'll take a break between sets here and be back for the exciting third set.
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0: You need to stop.
1: And welcome back to Whitehall here as we get set for our third set as the Thunder and the Norse have split the first two, one each. Whitehall will get the serve here to start the third. You know, the one that has served first has won each set so far, Laura.
0: Yep.
1: Could this mean something?
0: I mean, serving is one of my very most crucial points of the game. So I don't know if it's the only thing, obviously, but it is. Can't get a point if you can't serve. So it's definitely that first step.
1: We're getting ready here as they are checking the starters and getting them in the right rotation so they can let the libero in as they are waiting on the sideline.
0: Yeah. We are. We got a little different lineup on both sides right now. That's all right.
1: Lolas does go in for Waldera like she has.
0: The front row is a little different. We have Paschal starting up there with Paulson and Lasowski. Back to serve is Kulig for the Lady North, starting out the set three. Serve as ace. That's just one way to start it out.
1: Yeah. Whitehall takes the 1-0 lead here in set number three.
0: Lackey going to serve receive. Save it from the net.
1: Oh, nice player.
0: Swanson. Saved by Pink at the net, too. And then
1: it was tipped. Oh, she admitted it. She knew it.
0: She tried to save it and then realized she shouldn't have called it.
1: She was pulling her hands down. The ball got her.
0: Thunder's libero, Giacomino there. Kulig will serve again. The Lady Norse are up 0 in the third set. Serve is good. Good talking in the back row there. Johnson goes outside to Curry. She tips it. It hits the antenna, so it is not playable. Bad luck on that bad boy.
1: This is where Whitehall was in that very first set of the night. They were up 3-0. Then Ascio ran off a whole pile of points.
0: A lot of aces. Kulig serve is good. Right back over the net. And a hit and kill by Lasowski.
1: And she winds up, the ball goes, doesn't it?
0: It does, right down. That was a line.
1: Yeah, line again. That's her favorite spot, isn't it?
0: Say so.
1: Is that hers or she feels there's an opportunity to hit it there?
0: You know, I'd have to watch more than one game to let you know that, but right this game, she's feeling line. Serve is good. Thunder passes that back over, and the Lady Norse pass it over on three, right back to the Thunder. This time they set up Sheffer in the middle for the kill. point for the Thunder.
1: That was that changeup.
0: Yes. She had a little extra time there in the air. Hang time. Dig in and Lafke out for the Thunder. And the Queen of Aces will be serving Johnson. I think she needs a shirt. Maybe if her mom's listening, she can make her a shirt. Johnson. Ooh, that's too soon.
1: You hyped her up. You put the pressure on her.
0: This air for Johnson. Waldera in, Mullis out.
1: Bonstead came in to serve. I didn't see who she came in for.
0: She came in for Courier.
1: Oh.
0: Right on the line. Nice ace for Bonstead.
1: The back person there, you got to have somebody helping her holler about that one, don't you?
0: Yeah, it was right on the corner. Like, even the line judge moved.
1: Yeah, yep.
0: Great place. Great spot. Bonstead serving again into the net this time. We have Paulson going in for Poshel for the Lady Norse. Curry serving for the Thunder. The Thunder are down 2-6 in the third set. Lots of encouragement from the Thunder team. Serve is ace. For, you know, her first serve last game was an ace.
1: Was it?
0: Yep. That first one, she must put all of her money into. Second serve here for Curry. Serve is good. This time they do get two hits. They pass it over on three back to the... Oh! It was a bump kill. I used to love those. Those are so exciting.
1: Are those still a kill?
0: No, not at all. But it's fun to say.
1: Okay.
0: Pisao going in for Curry. On the Thunder side. Served by Paulson is good. Pisao with the serve receipt. They go back to Zieg. She tips it over Lasowski. Saved by Big. They pass it over. The Thunder set it up outside to Swanson. She tips it with her left. Saved by Paulson.
1: Lasowski
0: passes it over on three. Beautiful pass up to the net. Right to Scheffer.
1: That's a live ball. They played it off the net. They did a good job.
0: Nice save there by Pink. They set up Swanson. Blocked by Pink. And a lift after that. See, that's hard because Pink hit it. And the only thing she could do is put her hands up to try to get up. And
1: basically caught it.
0: That was hard. Paulson serving for the Norse. Serve is good. Bisao getting underneath that one. They go to Scheffer. She tips it. Well, there, barely touches it. Not enough, and it falls. Kill for Scheffer. She could tell that, too. She went up for the block, and then she's like, I should have hit it. And then it fell, you know, right at her feet. That happens. James in and Libero out. Scheffer serving for the Thunder. They're down 4-8 here in the third set. Line kill for Scheffer. Ace for Scheffer. That would have been a heck of a kill, though. Scheffer serving. Serve is the net and ace again. Those are the worst.
1: Are net assisted.
0: Those are the best and the worst. It's the best. I mean, that works for you. It's not so great when you're on the receiving team. Scheffer serves. Kulig with the serve receive. Paulson goes outside to Pink. Pisao with a dig. Johnson goes outside to Swanson for the kill. Nice setup there. Good in-system, pass set, all the things. Nice little run for Scheffer.
1: Yeah.
0: Down by one. She's got three here. Looking to tie it up at this serve. Scheffer's serve is good. And they go to Pank. She hits it. Scheffer with the dig. And a passing error for Johnson. She got down low in it.
1: It didn't go where she wanted it to.
0: The Celts be back to serve for the Norse. They're up 9-7 here in the third set. The Celts' serve is good. Keys out with the serve receive. They pass it over on three. This time, Paulson goes back to Pink with a kill.
1: It was a nice night.
0: Beautiful.
1: Yeah, it was a nice play by Asio on this side not to go into the net. She was coming up fast. She got the ball over and then put on the brakes.
0: Yep, that happens. Lasowski serving. Ace for Lasowski. Air there for Giacomino in the back row. It just hit her arms and went straight to the floor. One of those serve for Lasowski is good. He's out with a beautiful pass. This time they set up Zeed. She tips it through the corner. Almost ran into each other there. They go to Kulig. Dug up by Johnson. Over to Swanson for the hit. Nice save there by Fonstead. They set up Kulig. Nice dig by Kiesau out of bounds, though. That was really close. She sprawled out to dig, went over the net, and it landed right outside the line. Nice effort. Lasowski on a run here. The Norse are up 12-7. Serve is good. Kiesau with another beautiful pass. They go outside to James. Touched at the net. This time they go to Kulig. Roll, saved by Johnson. Johnson passes it over, but it hits the ceiling.
1: No, it can't go over if it hits the ceiling. No. If it stays on your side, as long as it's not more than three hits.
0: Yep. Nice run here again by Lasowski. Lady Norse are up 13-7. Lasowski's serve is good. Giacomino, they pass it back over to the Norse on three. Paulson going back to paint. Blocked, but falls on the wrong side of the net. Nice block by Swanson, just a little close to the net, and it would have bounced. She's there. Tank may have to adjust her game. Lasowski serving. Nice pass by Kiesau. Oh, miscommunication between Zeig and Johnson. They didn't know who was going to take it. That's...
1: We've seen some of that on Whitehall's side in that first set.
0: Yeah, we did. I think there's a seven-point run there. 5-7?
1: Well, we have a timeout here on the floor, so we'll take one also.
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1: Welcome back to Whitehall High School here, Whitehall Memorial High School, as we have this entertaining Dirlin Conference volleyball match here. Whitehall Norse and the Osseo Fairchild Thunder are tied at one set apiece, and Whitehall will be serving, correct? With
0: yes.
1: A 15-7 lead here.
0: Yes, Lasowski's had a nice run to get them a little cushion here. The Lady Thunder talking it over on their new strategies here. And an ace by Lasowski to come back in.
1: That wasn't the strategy Coach Schulte told them, was it?
0: Hit the libero from the Thunder and rolled right off into the stands. Lasowski serving. Serve is good. Nice pass by Giacomino. Zeig tips it over. Nice spot. They struggle a little bit, but they get it over.
1: Oh, nice job by Waldera.
0: Awesome job. Outside to Swanson. Stopped at the net. This time she didn't hit it. She passed it back over to the Thunder. Ooh. Oh,
1: and it hit the ceiling.
0: Yeah, we started with Whitehall having a little bit of a communication issue, especially in the front row, and now we're seeing it happen a little
1: almost the same thing happened to the Thunder. I agree.
0: Yeah, who's going to hit it? That type of stuff. They just need to click back in. Lasowski serving. Norse are up 17-7. Kiesau tips. Johnson tips it. Paulson goes middle to Waldera. Nice dig by Johnson. Nice save by... Ooh.
1: Swanson went right into the fan section there.
0: Somebody's leg saved her. That would have hurt.
1: Whoever was wearing the Rogers jersey kind of...
0: saved her.
1: Broke the fall there. Broke the crash into the bleachers.
0: Nice run by Lasowski here. Giacomino goes right back over the net.
1: Oh.
0: Kulig whacks it. Beautiful kill by Kulig.
1: That's one of them where the eyes get big, isn't
0: they
1: it?
0: They feel so good when they come over the net like that.
1: How many? This is quite a service run by Lasowski. It's got to be at least I believe it's 10. I think it was 9-7, wasn't it? Or 10-7?
0: 7, I think. Heck of a run.
1: Well,
0: air by the LaSalle.
1: There's an ace.
0: On both sides, they're kind of struggling a little bit tonight.
1: Well, we're going to have another time out here. We'll be right back.
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0: And when Butch hits the right button, we get back on the air.
1: We sure do.
0: So it's been quite a run here by the Norse. We believe they've rattled off 10 straight here in this third set. Lasowski is still serving, and she's ready to go. The Thunder are still around their coach, and Lasowski is banging the volleyball back there saying, let's go, let's go.
1: This might be the actual icing when you use the full 30 seconds.
0: Yep.
1: All right. Here we go. Lasowski lined up to serve. Serve is good. Bissau, the Johnson, tight to the net. It's over. And Hadley,
0: that's cool, Hadley
1: gets it again for the kill.
0: Wasn't a good set, was it?
1: No, it was right at
0: closer to the net.
1: It was too close to the net, and Kulik took advantage of that. Yep.
0: Now 21-7 in favor of the Norse over the Thunder.
1: Swanson with the serve received. Johnson going outside to James. Dug up by Fonstead. And another kill.
0: You know, she changed her swing on that one, Laura. She went up and really wound up, and she's been hitting him hard, and she just kind of
1: tapped
0: it. It was a changeup instead of a fastball there.
1: Yeah, definitely. 22-7, the Norse lead. Lasowski serve is ace.
0: This may be one of the longest service runs I've seen in all the years I've done volleyball.
1: In varsity, yeah.
0: At 13.
1: Yeah, at varsity, it's been... We'll have to jot that stat down and see if anyone else can break it. Oh, that might have been out of bounds.
0: Yeah, but there's a lack of communication you talked about.
1: I know. She's looking at her coach like, was it out? And, well?
0: All of a sudden, Whitehall's at set point here, Laura.
1: Yep. Not a lot of fire. We have Lillian Hansen going in for Kulig up at the net. Lasowski serves. Nice pass by Kisau. Swanson with a whack and a kill. A little late, but crazier things have happened. Lafke coming in for Zieg for the Thunder. She will serve. Quite a deficit to make up.
0: Lasowski really wanted to finish that one off.
1: I know.
0: 15 straight serves.
1: Oh. Lafke's serve is good. They tip it over to the Norse, or to the Thunder, sorry. Set it up to Jake. Miss.
0: Well, folks, Whitehall comes back and takes the third set 25-8. They're up 2-1. We'll be back with the fourth set.
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0: Butch Halama along with Laura Watke here. We're set for the fourth set. Whitehall takes a 2-set-to-1 lead with, what was that, a 25-to-8?
1: Yep, it was.
0: Victory here in the third set. Osseo Fairchild is serving. Start the fourth set. There's your Queen of Aces. You know, we're keeping the trend going. The third, first three sets, the team that served is first has won.
1: That only works for the till the fifth game, though. Service hard. Good serve. Not enough to get it over. Not an ace, though.
0: No, but she's scoring points and she's serving.
1: Oh, my gosh, yes. That was a hard serve. She must be mad about the last game.
0: Well, and there was that changeup.
1: Gets underneath that. They go to...
0: Oh, number 9.
1: Yes, sorry. Courier. And it hits the net. Back to serve still is Johnson for the Thunder. Into the net. They're both joking about there being a net there on both sides of the shooting section. Kulig back to serve for the Norse. Serve is ace. I saw Giacomino's eyes go down to that line to see if it was in, and then she decided it was in, but it hit the bench instead of the floor. Kulig back to serve. The Norse are down 2-3. Giacomino getting the serve receive. Sheffer tips it over. Hank goes quick to the Courier. Somebody was in the net for the Thunder. The ref did not provide a number. Tied up at 3 in the fourth set. Kulig serving for the Lady Norse. Serve is good. Curry, Johnson to Sheffer. Touch the net by Courier. They set up Lasalski. Cross court to Swanson. Johnson gets underneath it, pushes it to Curry. Kulig with this dig. Back to, nice play there by Lasalski. She saw a hole behind those blockers and tipped it right in the
0: Just put it right over them.
1: Beautiful read by Lasalski.
0: You can see that. No, that's what you're supposed to do, but then to do it is another thing.
1: And the Thunder were close, but just not quite there. Serve is good by Kulig. Johnson goes middle to Sheffer. Hank with the dig. They go outside to Lasalski.
0: The tip.
1: Touch by Giacomino. So kill for Lasalski. I think that might have been out.
0: Yeah, I think you're right.
1: Doesn't matter. She touched it.
0: Yeah, you're right. Don't you get sick of being right?
1: You should ask my husband that. Kulig serve is good. Johnson to Sheffer. Blocked at the net by Courier, but it falls on the wrong side. Point for the Thunder. Curry will serve for the Thunder.
0: Not that they're trying to confuse you at all, are they?
1: Curry serve is good. Lasalski with the serve receive. Pink goes back to Lasalski. She tips it. This time they're ready on the Thunder side. They go back to Swanson. Kulig on the dig. They go back to Lasalski. Out of bounds.
0: She wound up with that one, and it was about 5-6 feet out of bounds. A little too hard, or else she didn't snap the wrist hard enough.
1: Snap, and she would have had it. Tied up at 5 here in the fourth set. Curry serving for the Thunder. Kulig with the serve receive. Pink going back to Courier. Touched at the net by Sheffer. Dug up. Johnson goes outside to Swanson. Blocked at the net by Poschel. Tipped by Sheffer over to Norse territory. Lasalski with a roll. Tipped by Sheffer. Nice placement. Point. Lady Thunder.
0: It was a well-played point.
1: It was. Smart play. The Thunder get ahead here by 1 in the fourth set. They need this one to stay alive. Ace for Curry. Coach Schulte's going to get sweaty if she does that for every ace. good serve by Thunder. They back row attack by Lasowski. Nice save by Teague. Back to the Thunder Norse. And a hit by Lasowski. Dug up by Giacomino. Over to Swanson. Tight to the net. Yeah. Not tight enough. Can't do anything with it.
0: Nope.
1: That was an odd angle. That's a hard one.
0: It
1: we have
0: was.
1: Pisao going in for Curry for the Thunder. And we have Molis going in for Courier. On the north side.
0: And Waldera going in for Fonstead. What is there, about a foot difference there?
1: Oh, I'd say, yeah. At least 9 to 12 inches difference there in height. That's why they swap out. Molis back to serve. Serve is good. Johnson goes outside to Swanson. Off the net, nice dig by Kulig. They go outside to Lasowski. For the pin. Same place. That libero should know where that one's going. It's in the same, I don't know, 3 foot square.
0: She's had about 10 of them there.
1: Very consistent. Molis serving for the Norse. They're tied up at 7. Johnson going outside. A little tight to the net to do anything for Swanson.
0: Well, they called a net on the Thunder on number 11, Swanson. But that was close. It was hard for her because she was coming in fast and right at the net.
1: And then the ball rolled down the net. It was so tight.
0: Yep.
1: Melissa's serve to Giacomino. This time Swanson goes at it from the 10-foot line, but it's out of bounds.
0: Weidel now with a 9-7 lead here in this fourth set.
1: Swanson with the serve received. Johnson going back to Zeke. She hits it. And uses the block to her advantage for a kill. It
0: hit the net and rolled down the net and then over.
1: Vera and Lasowski putting up a good front there. Nice ball. Paschal in. No, Paulson in, Paschal out. Sorry. Sheffer serving for the Thunder. Kulig with the serve receive. They pass it over to the Thunder on 3. Johnson going outside to Swanson again. Oh, nice block by Waldera. Barely gets over the net. They go back to Swanson. Little deeper this time. Molis right back over the net. Swanson hits it again. Tank saves it. Lasowski with the hit. Nice touch at the net by James. They go back to James. Molis with the dig. Paulson passing it out to Lasowski. She decides to pass it. Sheffer there to dig it up. Over the net by Johnson. Hit by Waldera. Saved by Kiesel there. Swanson tips it over. Nice volley here. And a hit and a swing and a kill for Lasowski. That was a nice volley again.
0: That was one of the better volleys of the night. Weidel up 10-8 now.
1: Sheffer out. Libero Giacomino back in for the Thunder. Paulson serving. It thought that was going to hit the net. Nice dig. They're not dig, but serve received there by Giacomino. Blocked at the net by the duo. Waldera Lasowski.
0: They're pretty formidable when they're up there at the net like that together, aren't they?
1: Yes, that's a brick wall. Served by Paulson is deep. Lafke coming in for Zeke. She will serve. The Thunder are down 9-11 in the fourth set. Looking to make up a few points here and get a run to stay alive in this game tonight. Serve is good. They go back to Lasowski. She tips it right over the blocks. What's the honey? That's the honey hole right there.
0: It was a good job. She knew where to put it.
1: Back to serve is Lasowski. She had a huge run in the last set. We'll see how many she rattles off now. Nice serve. Giacomino getting underneath that. Swanson hits it over. And then it comes right back over. Swanson hits it again. Oh. Hill. Woo, that was close, too.
0: It was definitely on the line from where we are. We had a good view of it. But it was placed very well.
1: I don't think she had a lot of time to think about it. Swanson serving into the net. We have Curry coming in for Kisau on the Thunder side. And we have Courier coming in for Molas on the North side. Waldera will serve. Then Lady Norse are up 13-10. Giacomino getting the serve received. Lafke goes middle to James. Out of bounds. That was a deep one.
0: Yeah. She didn't follow through enough to get it down.
1: Nope. Waldera serving. Deep to Giacomino. Ace for Waldera. While they're serving, saved by Curry, but into the net. The Thunder need to snap back into it. When they get down a few points, they're starting to show their weaknesses, like an ace again. And they can't let them do that. That's something a young team would do. Timeout for the Thunder.
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0: And we're back to this fourth set where Whitehall has taken a 17-10 lead here. Whitehall up 2-1, and Whitehall is serving, right?
1: They are. Waldera is still serving.
0: She's had a little service run here, too, hasn't she?
1: Yeah. I think...
0: was it 12?
1: I think it was 12-10, so she's at 5. I love the student section battles. Before this one, they were doing a push-up challenge.
0: Yeah.
1: It appeared that Asya won that one, but I wasn't counting. Served by Waldera is good. Hard hit by James. Dug up by Paulson. They go to Kulig. She tips it. Out to pass it over back to the Norse. Saved by Lasowski. Back into Thunder territory. Lafke hits it. And Kulig pass it back to Norse territory. Paulson goes back to Pink with a tip. Kill.
0: He did that with her offhand. She's left-handed, and she did that one with the right.
1: Right-handed, and it was flawed.
0: Placed. Perfect.
1: We got a break serve for the Thunder here, and that'll do it with a serve into the net for Waldera. The Thunder needing to take advantage of this moment to stay in the game.
0: Bonstead in for Waldera.
1: Sheffer in for James. Giacomino lining up to serve. The Thunder are down 11-18 in this fourth set. Out of bounds for Giacomino.
0: That was out by a considerable amount.
1: It almost hit the wall.
0: Pank serving now.
1: Have Paulson out and Poschel in for the Norse. Norse are up 19-11 in the fourth set. Serve is good. Swanson on one, back over. Poschel getting underneath it. Pink setting up. Gosowski in the back row. Nice. Almost got a good dig there on the back side, but kill for Lasowski.
0: She's having a good night, isn't
1: she? She is. I think her favorite is the back row, if I was guessing. I'll ask later.
0: Nice serve.
1: In unison. Johnson blocked by Kulig, yep.
0: But it went out, right?
1: It did. Z going in for Lafke. Queen of Aces in. She could probably really like to rattle off six right here like she did in the first game. The Thunder down 12-20 here in the fourth set. Johnson serving. Kulig with the serve received. They go middle to Courier. She rolls it. Falls. Still for Courier.
0: That's hitting it where they ain't, huh?
1: Yep. Yep, just got to talk and work on some of those scenarios when you're transitioning. We have Taylor Johnson going in for Fonsted on the Lady North side. Kulig will serve. They're up 21-12. Sure looks good. Giacomino to Johnson. And they pass it over on three back to the Norse. Paint going outside to Lasowski.
0: Oh.
1: And it
0: was stepping back, and she was her base wasn't set there.
1: That was a perpendicular hit there. Curry serving for the Thunder. Started good. Paint sets up Lasowski again. Touched at the net by Zieg. Sheffer sets up Swanson, but it's off timed.
0: There again, she was falling back when she hit it.
1: Yes, because Sheffer's not a setter, so she set it back a little too far, and that just happens.
0: 22-13 with Molas going back to serve for the Norse.
1: Bow in for Curry. And we have Waldera going in for Johnson. And we have Paulson coming in for Poschel on the Norse side. The Lady Norse are up 22-13 in this fourth set. They're up 2-1 so far, looking to clinch this last game. With an ace, that'll help. Ace for Mollis. Mollis serves deep. And finally, a good read in the back row there for the Thunder. They hadn't been on a very good roll with that.
0: Right on trouble with that in the first set. And Osseo Fairchild's had trouble with that with the last couple of sets.
1: Sheffer serving for the Thunder.
0: Nice serve.
1: Gulig with the serve received. They set up Waldera. Dig by Johnson. They go outside to Swanson. And a kill. Nice spot. Nice line drive for Swanson there. She was frustrated with the last one, so she probably took all of her aggression out on that one. Sheffer serving. Short, good save there by Pink. They go out to Lasowski.
0: Whoa.
1: Kiefau gets one in the face with a kill by Lasowski.
0: That one's coming in with some velocity behind it.
1: It set point, game point.
0: We're there already.
1: Sarah Davis coming in. Paulson will serve. Paulson serving into the net. Paulson.
0: Upset with herself.
1: That's hard when it's that point. Lafke coming in for Zieg. She will serve. The Thunder are down 16-24, trying to inch their way back in.
0: They avoided one set point here. See if they can do another.
1: And
0: yeah, they do.
1: A few more of those they're going to want. Yes, 7 points to make up. Not unheard of, but it's really hard when it's that set point when you don't have any wiggle room. Lafke serve is good. Well, they're back rowing to Kulig. Nice dig by Kiefau. That was beautiful. And Waldera with a kill to seal the deal.
0: Whitehall takes the match 3-1. We're going to take a break, and we'll be back with some numbers right after this.
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0: Welcome back here to Whitehall Memorial High School as this exciting Dareland Conference volleyball match has come to an end. Whitehall comes out on top tonight over the Osseo Fairchild Thunder by a final of 3-1. We want to give another shout out to Nate Bear at GX3 Media. We're working with Nate this year and helping promote him, and he works with promoting us here at WHTL. So it's been a fun relationship. I've known Nate for a number of years. And with statistics for tonight's match, here's Laura Watke.
1: Be super unofficial, because sometimes I forget to mark stuff.
0: You're human.
1: I get a little into the game, but yeah, so we'll start with the Osseo Fairchild Thunder tonight. Let me get my sheet out here, though. Number three, Madison Lafke had two aces. Number four, Riley Johnson had seven aces. Number five, Jasmine Curry had three aces and two kills. Number six, Gianna Sheffer had four aces, one block, and three kills. Number 11, Adeline Swanson had one ace and eight kills. Number 14, Avery James had one kill and one block. Number 22, Kira Zieg had one kill. Then over to the Lady Norse. Number six, Brianna Fonsted had one ace. Number nine, Aliana Currier had two kills. Number 11, Brianna Pink had one ace and three kills. Hadley Kulig had two aces and five kills. Number 15, Chloe Paulson had three aces. Number 16, Rainey Waldera had two aces, three blocks, and six kills. Number 20, Carly Mollis had one ace. And number 22, Paige Lasowski had four aces, two blocks, and nine kills.
0: Okay, there's your numbers. We're going to take a short break, and we'll be back with the Napa Parks and Performance Plus Player of the Game.
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3: Okay, time now for that Napa Parts and Performance Plus. Thanks to our good friends Seth and Mike Benedict with locations in Blair and Independence. They take care of all of your auto part needs. They have agriculture parts. They have commercial parts. They have anything you need for parts. And then they have the great Auto Center 2.0 there in Blair. And tonight's player of the game, Laura?
2: Paige Lasowski.
3: Kind of an easy one tonight.
2: Yeah, she was all around everywhere. She was digging up balls. She was blocking. She was hitting really well. She had how many? Four aces, but she also had like a 14-point
3: service run, which really, in that second set, which, you know, really, or in the third set, excuse me, I think it was. And she did a great job. So Paige Lasowski is your Napa Parts and Performance Plus player of the game this evening. That's going to wrap it up for Laura and I here tonight. But be listening as we have an outstanding high school football game on tap for you folks tomorrow night as Dave Carlson and I will be in Mondovi, Wisconsin as the Edgar team comes to Mondovi. Edgar knocked Mondovi out of the level four playoffs last year, so it should be a great game. I don't think either coach had to say much to get those kids up for that game for tomorrow night, but we'll be there. The pregame show will be by 6:30 or maybe even a touch sooner. And kickoff is scheduled for 7 o'clock. Good night, everybody. We'll see you tomorrow.
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0: Tonight we'll have clear skies and low temps around 54. Then tomorrow, it'll be sunny overhead with a high near 82 with occasional strong winds. Tomorrow night, 60% chance of showers and possible thunderstorms, mainly before 3 a.m. with lows around 63. Tomorrow, it'll be mostly sunny with a high near 77. And tomorrow night, mostly clear skies and lows around 48.
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Tonight we'll have clear skies and low temps around 54. Then tomorrow, it'll be sunny overhead with a high near 82 with occasional strong winds. Tomorrow night, 60% chance of showers and possible thunderstorms, mainly before 3 a.m. with lows around 63. Tomorrow, it'll be mostly sunny with a high near 77. And tomorrow night, mostly clear skies and lows around 48.

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4: Tonight we'll have clear skies and low temps around 54. Then tomorrow, it'll be sunny overhead with a high near 82 with occasional strong winds. Tomorrow night, 60% chance of showers and possible thunderstorms, mainly before 3 a.m. with lows around 63. Tomorrow, it'll be mostly sunny with a high near 77. And tomorrow night, mostly clear skies and lows around 48.

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1: Of course I can dance, of course I can dance. 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
4: Tonight we'll have clear skies and low temps around 54. Then tomorrow, it'll be sunny overhead with a high near 82 with occasional strong winds. Tomorrow night, 60% chance of showers and possible thunderstorms, mainly before 3 a.m. with lows around 63. Tomorrow, it'll be mostly sunny with a high near 77. And tomorrow night, mostly clear skies and lows around 48.

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5: Tonight we'll have clear skies and low temps around 54. Then tomorrow, it'll be sunny overhead with a high near 82 with occasional strong winds. Tomorrow night, 60% chance of showers and possible thunderstorms, mainly before 3 a.m. with lows around 63. Tomorrow, it'll be mostly sunny with a high near 77. And tomorrow night, mostly clear skies and lows around 48.

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4: Tonight we'll have clear skies and low temps around 54. Then tomorrow, it'll be sunny overhead with a high near 82 with occasional strong winds. Tomorrow night, 60% chance of showers and possible thunderstorms, mainly before 3 a.m. with lows around 63. Tomorrow, it'll be mostly sunny with a high near 77. And tomorrow night, mostly clear skies and lows around 48.

some of y'all never been down south too much. I'm gonna tell you a little bit about this so that you understand what I'm talking about. Down there we have a plant that grows out in the woods and the fields. Looks something like a turnip green. Everybody calls it poke salad. Poke salad. Used to know a girl lived down there and she'd go out in the evenings and pick her a mess of it. Carry it home and cook it for supper. Cause that's about all they had to eat. They did all right. And down in Louisiana, where the alligators grow so mean.

Richard Spafford. Straight razor tote moment. Lord, I must pick myself up.

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It ain't no use in calling out my name, gal, like you never did before.

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The Trempealeau Lions will be serving food, and it's opening weekend for the Schwertle Family Farms Corn Maze. 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It's the perfect way to kick off the fall season at Schwertle Family Farms.

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4: From a clear overnight with lows around 54, today we'll see sunny skies and a high near 82 with occasional strong winds. This evening, 60% chance of precipitation with possible thunderstorms, mainly before 3 a.m. with low temps dropping to 63. But tomorrow, that'll be mostly sunny with a high near 77. Tomorrow night, mostly clear, lows around 48. Finally, Sunday, partly sunny to start off with a high near 68.

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2: From a clear overnight with lows around 54, today we'll see sunny skies and a high near 82 with occasional strong winds. This evening, 60% chance of precipitation with possible thunderstorms, mainly before 3 a.m. with low temps dropping to 63. But tomorrow, that'll be mostly sunny with a high near 77. Tomorrow night, mostly clear, lows around 48. Finally, Sunday, partly sunny to start off with a high near 68.